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Lead us not into temptation, but deliver us from evil. 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

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I've called you by name. You are mine. When you go through the deep waters, they will not overwhelm you. You will not drown. And when you go through the fire of oppression, the flames will not consume you. You will not be burned up. For I am the Lord your God, the Holy One of Israel, your Savior." My friend, there is no storm that is too big that God cannot calm in your life today. Maybe a storm in your business, storm in your marriage, a storm of disease raging in your body. I want you to hear these words from the Savior tonight. "Peace, be still. Peace, be still, and know that I am God."

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1: 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On the Nipahir, how tried your shallop and our omnipers? No, long. Long in us middle. Yeah, let's rush. Egg then jealousy.

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So, yes. So we'll do a little bit of that. But y'all, I just feel compelled to share one of my favorite scripture verses. And it says, O Lord, our Lord, how excellent is thy name in all the earth, who has set thy glory above the heavens. Out of the mouths of babes and sucklings has thou ordained strength because of thine enemies, that thou mightest still the enemy and the avenger. When I consider the heavens, the works of thy fingers, the moon and the stars which thou hast ordained, what is man that thou art mindful of him, or the son of man that thou visitest him? For thou hast made him a little lower than the angels, and hast crowned him with glory and honor. Thou hast given him dominion over the works of thine hands, and hast put all things under his feet, all sheep and oxen, yea, the beast of the field, the fowl of the air, the fish of the sea, and whatsoever passeth through the path of the sea. So, O Lord, our Lord, how excellent is thy name in all the earth. 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

0: was 4 years old. 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
1: Let me speak.
0: I never had a chance to dream. 10 years old and finding love in dirty magazines. Miss December, you remember, I bought you twice. Now I'm 30 plus and still paying the price. Had a sister that I barely knew. Kinda got separated by the age of 2. Same mama, different daddy, so we couldn't fake it. I saw my sister's daddy beat her in the tub naked. Take it serious, the demons in a man's mind. The same man on rape charges, now he's doing time. Crack followed and like daddy prison, 13 years. Haven't seen her, but she's traded tears for fears.

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it to you. All those years. You've been carrying them too long. Well, there.

Welcome to The Lord's Challenge, our weekly quarter-hour broadcast bringing the reality of God's Word to all people everywhere. Stay tuned as Joshua Daniel challenges us to a walk with God and the corresponding impact that'll have on our lives, families, and society today.

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We are told to hunger and thirst for righteousness. Are we doing that? Probably some of you belong to such churches where people

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But the Lord is not there, His word is not there, His word is not respected or honored there. There's nobody there really keen on righteousness. There's nobody. A pastor in America, after I preached in his church, he said, I will never again marry someone who has been married already. And now, of course, we've got a new regulation in the old church that opens the floodgates. See, it's very outdated, you know. All this is very outdated. The sanctity and the beauty of the home is all very outdated. A man can run around like a mad dog. That is his right. And the law should not. The Lord said, blessed are they that hunger and thirst for righteousness. Of course, you know, my dear friends, as I have always preached to young people, I found that almost the first thing in young people was, I want victory over the flesh. I want victory over my eyes. I want victory in my thoughts. This was about the first cry that would come from young people at my meetings. And so they would get alone into the grounds, if they had grounds like this, and you could hear them pray till 2 or 3 in the morning. And some of them wouldn't bother about going to the dining hall either. And I would be told a lot of people are missing in the dining room. They're out praying. Hunger and thirst for righteousness, for they shall be filled. Now if you turn to John 6 and verse 35, this is what see, my friends, the way by which you will never hunger again. Jesus said unto them, I am the bread of life. He that cometh to me shall never hunger, and he that believeth on me shall never thirst. Never hunger, never hunger. You see, the question is, are we following a God who is somewhat seasonal, somewhat limited in his resources? He's all right for this season, but doesn't fit in for the other season. He does not fit in for tough times or wintry weather. He's okay when there is fine sunshine and for a summer's day. My dear friends, what do you mean? You simply don't know the living God. If you did, you will know that in Him there is satisfaction and fullness at all times. You know, the idea that the devil gives many young people is this. You're missing out. You're missing out. You poor fellow, because your dad doesn't take you out here or there, you're missing out. What did I miss out on? On garbage collecting. I would have made a great garbage collector, rummaging around in garbage heaps, tips. But the Lord converted me into seeking what is eternal. What did I miss out? Nothing. I missed out on sewage drinking and gutter sniping. Do you think I missed out on anything? No, not at all. But the devil seems to convince some gullible fellows. He comes to them and tells them, you see, you're missing this, you're missing that. And here is this foolish fellow saying, I suppose that's the fact. The devil never tells you facts. He only tells you lies. He is the father of the lie. He that cometh to me shall never hunger. He that believeth on me shall never thirst. You know, my dear friends, today I see drought in so many places. Terrible drought. Farmers sitting in the midst of drying crops, withering harvests or crops. Pathetic sight. No drinking water. In many quarters of the globe, it's illegal to even water your garden, where they never had drought in so many places. And so the streets are generally full of

0: these huge drinking water tankers. So many of them rumbling along, taking water. Someone in south of Italy are saying, in his hotel by the seaside, I suppose, he is supplied 3 hours of water for the week. Who would want to go to that hotel? And I see people starving and the deserts advancing and drought affecting so many. And in the midst of this, we had our big retreat where there were 4,000 people. And when the temperature soars, they need, of course, a daily bath for their comfort, if not two. God provided it. We didn't buy a single tanker of water. I said to the brothers, that's where the bore pump ought to go. Enough drinking water, enough for everybody. God is able to meet our needs. God is able to bless us. But you know, today we are almost on the brink of a super government. After all, the UNO was really meant to prevent wars and help people to come to the negotiating table. But now we are almost on the verge of having a super government which relegates all other governments to a secondary position. Ungodly systems. And we don't know how to go to the source of power. We don't know how to cry to God. So we are told that we will never thirst, never hunger, when we go to the bread of life, the Lord Jesus Christ. You know, people talk about scientific truth. I learned that science was the handmaid of truth. That's what I learned in the college classroom. Here's the handmaid of truth, getting a little bit of truth, investigating, researching, trying to find out a little more of our globe, etc. And the Bible tells me, in Colossians, the 2nd chapter and the 3rd verse, in whom are hid all the treasures of wisdom and knowledge. I believe that. People are making it appear as though science is in endless conflict with the Bible. You see, if you say religion, yes. Religion today, 95% is fraud, and the remaining is superstition or commercialism. But when you're talking about Jesus, you're talking about someone else. You're talking about him in whom are hid the treasures of wisdom and knowledge. And little below, we are told, complete in him who is the head of all principality and power. 10th verse. We are complete in him. Our hunger and thirst for righteousness, the Lord is able to supply. The Lord Jesus Christ is able to supply all that you will ever need. Now, how are we presenting Jesus? We are presenting him as a mere shadow. That's all. Not even as an echo. A mere shadow. We are not showing him forth as the one who is head of all principality and power. That's why I feel today is the day when we have got to demonstrate Christ. Let's put an end to all talk. We've talked enough, haven't we? Made enough noise in the four walls of some building, which we call the church. It's a building. It's a building of bricks, and we call it a church. The church consists of people who demonstrate Christ, not on Sunday morning when everybody is dancing up and down. Pretty easy to swing along. But to demonstrate Jesus through the week, that is the issue. I am hungering and thirsting for a living Savior in whom I stand complete. Not until I am established in his righteousness, can I profitably live on earth? And how we can miss out on a real blessing. Dear friends, let's begin this retreat by asking God, Lord, give to me that real hunger and thirst for righteousness. Let's pray. Let's tell God, can I never see that in Jesus and Jesus alone I can ever stand complete, that in Him are hid all the treasures of wisdom and knowledge. We pray that Thou wilt give to us the breakfast which You have prepared, which will fill us, that we may never hunger again. Please, Father, hear our humble prayer in Jesus' holy name. Amen.
1: 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We would like to know what your response has been to the Lord's challenge and would be delighted to hear from you. 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Box 14, South Lyon, Michigan, 48178, or in Canada, P.O. Box 31002, Windsor, Ontario, N9G2Y2. 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